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What's going on? It's Wayne Diente. And no matter where you are in Louisville, listen, the best country always plays here. 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

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It's Wayne Deantay. And no matter where you are in Louisville, listen, the best country always plays here. 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
1: Hey, we appreciate you hanging out. Congrats to Riley Green. He's going to be hosting CMA Fest this year.
2: Yeah.
1: Happening in just days in downtown Nashville. But then the girl from Good Morning America.
2: Laura. What's her last name?
1: But, like, real question.
2: Laura something.
1: Why does that make sense?
2: I don't know.
1: Jelly Rolls hosted it in the past.
2: Yeah. You think it'd be, like, two country...
1: But, like, a news correspondent? Yeah. That feels weird. As a country fan, that feels weird. CMA Fest is going to be nuts, by the way. We are all over Nashville for that. Stay close to our Instagram, @WayneDeAndTay.

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2: 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So I love have it. Your In the Feels coming.
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What's going on? It's Wayne Deante. And no matter where you are in Louisville, listen, the best country always plays here. 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
1: 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We'll kick that contest off Monday right here. Good luck. 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
1: Yes, the weekend is here. How about we get it rolling with some good news? What do you say? Stay tuned for two songs and I'll share it with you.

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0: 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You've got it on After Midnight with Granger Smith.
1: Man, it is late at night, early morning Saturday. What has got you up at this hour? I appreciate you hanging out. Call me up and share. 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
1: Howdy, Granger. It's Stone in Montana. And I just gotta say, I listen to your show every night. Really helps. 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And just keep up the good work. Thanks, my brother. See ya.
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1: So what was your ice cream truck order as a kid? 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
1: You know, if you're going to steal someone's identity, maybe you should do it to someone a little bit closer to your own age. 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
1: Howdy, Granger. This is Stone in Montana. And I just wanted to call and say, hey, encourage you on. I've listened to your show for over 3 years now, and it's really great to hear you. Come to me every night. Thanks, man.
2: Stone from Montana, you're why we do this show. Thank you so much.

0: 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Ann Hudson coming in with the latest Nashville updates. And what do you have for us today?
1: Oh, this is so cute, Granger. Luke Holmes supporting kids and their entrepreneurship ways. I'll explain coming up in your Nashville news next.

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0: 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You've got it on After Midnight with Granger Smith.
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1: 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We're a late night family. And Granger Smith is the voice that keeps the night going strong. 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

0: 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You've got it on After Midnight with Granger Smith.
1: I really appreciate you waking up and starting Saturday with me here on After Midnight. I'm your host, Granger Smith. What has got you up so early on a Saturday? 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
1: Okay, let me first tell you the conclusion, and then Earl can tell you the story. A mother and her son are both arrested and put in jail because they're dumb. Earl's going to fill in the blanks on that story. Earl Dibble's Dumb Criminals coming up next. After

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1: 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Jump in on the conversation, too. 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

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Yes, the weekend is here. How about we get it rolling with some good news? What do you say? Stay tuned for two songs and I'll share it with you.

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1: 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Not everyone sleeps at night. Some of us think, some of us drive, some of us pray. Granger's with you through it all. Thanks for being a part of the After Midnight family.

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Kentuckiana's number one for country is 97.5 WAMZ. You've got it on After Midnight with Granger Smith. I appreciate you listening here late on a Friday, early on a Saturday. Where do you have After Midnight turned up tonight? 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
2: 2:30 in Bakersfield, California, and I'm outdoor dashing. 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
1: 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And what do you have for us today?
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That's Gabby Barrett, I Hope, a throwback for you from 2019. So we know that heartbreak is brutal. And in this next song, Lauren Watkins reflects on the heartbreak habits that once felt hard to shake, like her need to have a good cry. Here's Lauren Watkins with Heartbreakaholic on Women of iHeart Country.

0: That's Lauren Elena and Chase Matthew on Women of iHeartCountry with All My Exes. So I saw this great blog from Cottonwood Psychology about the things people stop caring about once they reach 65. And I think we could all take a cue from this list, no matter how old we are. First of all, they stop caring about being liked by everyone. Focusing on those who like you helps you move along from those who don't. Next, older folks stop caring about trends and instead they concentrate on things that make them happy. I like that idea. They also don't care how they look in photos anymore. To them, photos are memory keepers that focus on the experience, not the aesthetic. People over 65 are also caring less about having a packed social calendar or hitting milestones by a particular age. Like, did you get married late? So what? What matters is that you found the right partner. Timelines are unimportant. And finally, folks in this article revealed they've stopped trying to get closure from everyone. When you stop waiting for someone else to provide you an ending and instead create closure based on your own values, you are truly free.
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0: Hey, it's Amy. 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

That's Shania Twain, That Don't Impress Me Much, a throwback from 1998. So Megan Maroney kicked off her Cloud 9 tour on Friday in Columbus, Ohio. She's got shows all the way through October, so if she is near you, try to see her. Here she is on Women of iHeart Country with Beautiful Things.

That's Carrie Underwood, Blown Away, a throwback from 2012. And now we got Alexandra Kay for you. Here's Straight for the Heart on Women of iHeart Country.

0: Bailey Zimmerman on Kentuckiana's number one for country, 97.5 WAMZ. Happy Saturday morning. My name's Nathan. Hopefully you can get out and enjoy the day. After all the rain we've had the last 2 weeks, this weekend looks incredible. Got the new one from Hardy with Eric Church, Morgan Wallen, and Tim McGraw. That's coming up after Chase Matthew.
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Well, it is finally here. Monday morning, Interstate 65 going to be shut down through Louisville. As we tell my 6-year-old, everybody just pack your patience and we'll be okay. 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

So did you miss your shot this week with those Ian Munsick tickets that Boomer had every afternoon? You know, he's going to be right outside our studio at 4th Street Live coming up on Friday. 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

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Coming up in two songs, got the top 10 list of the most expensive airports to fly out of this summer. It's coming up in less than 6 minutes.

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Kit Moore sat down with Bobby Bones yesterday for his Friday morning chat. 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

Well, as my 2-year-old would say, I'm excited. 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

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My name is Nathan. Sure to appreciate you having us on this Saturday morning. And hey, if you're going to be doing some traveling this summer, maybe heading out to some national parks, got the list of the priciest national parks to visit this summer. That's coming up in two songs right here on 97.5 WAMZ.

Well, did you catch their social post earlier this week? Lil Cash has a new song out with Parmalee, and it might just be the song of the summer. You can check it out at 975 WA.

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1: Monday morning at 7:20, someone on the show found something gross floating in their drink at a restaurant. How did they handle it? We'll talk about that. And 55 after every hour, it's Tell Me Something Good here on the Bobby Bones Show.

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Also got that new one from Corey Kent and Cole Wetzel called Rocky Mountain Low. It's all the way after Luke Bryan, 97.5 WAMU.

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Well, that is going to wrap things up for me on this Saturday morning. Hope you have a fantastic weekend. The weather finally looks incredible. I'll be spending the rest of my day at the ballpark with my 6-year-old. Make it a great day. It's 97.

see it. That's L. Wingley, Choose of Texas. My name's Corey Tim McGraw here, hanging out tonight with Wayne D and Tay for Country House Party. Talk about hitting the road after his injury and balancing family and tour life. That's going to get going at 7.

tour bus. I don't know if you've been on one before or not, but the back is where the bed's supposed to be, where you sleep. Jordan Davis, though, took his bedroom and turned it into a game room for Mario Kart. The dude is a legend, living his best life. Here's Turn This Truck Around, 97.5.

WAMC. We want to get you to as many shows as we can this year, like Old 60. That's taking place in August. And Boomer's giving away tickets Monday after 3. Here's Morgan Wallen at Don't We.

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It's Bobby Bones. 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

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Who's all a part of it, and how can you win a trip for two to go to it? 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Here's Luke Combs, Sleepless in the Hotel Room, 97.5

0: 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That's L. Langley and Morgan Wallen. I can't love you anymore. Mitch, you are checking in from where?
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0: 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Middletown, Fern Creek, but yeah, I guess technically you're in the car. 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

0: 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My name's Corey and Lisa in Middletown. 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
1: 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How did they handle it? We'll talk about that. And 55 after every hour, it's Tell Me Something Good here on the

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That's Josh Ross. Hate How You Look. Another study out about how amazing coffee is for you. This one from University College Cork says it's great for anxiety. You know, nothing calms me down like turning my nervous energy

0: 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Yesterday, Kip Moore, he released a new album, and he was talking about that with Bobby and the crew. Hung out with him. 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

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That sunset, cliffs by the sea, and the night rolled in. 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

97.5 WAMC. That's Tucker Wetmore with Brunette. Boomer back Monday. He's going to be giving away tickets to Old 60. That show's in August, and you can win Monday starting after 3.

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Throwback to the days before email. That's when that Brooks and Dunn song came out. Yeah, the mail stuff, but stamps weren't that expensive back then. Only 29 cents. Here's L. Langley Beer.

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1: Monday morning at 7:20, someone on the show found something gross floating in their drink at a restaurant. How did they handle it? We'll talk about that. And 55 after every hour, it's Tell Me Something Good here on

0: 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My name's Corey, and Richard in New Albany, you're looking forward to what here these next couple months?
1: It's a hot boy summer.
0: 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All right, let me go to ChatGPT to decipher that. Like a

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0: 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That's L. Langley, choose Texas. Taking you back to the year when we got the show about nothing. It debuted on NBC. Know which one I'm talking about? Seinfeld. Came out the same year as this song.
1: 3:30 in the morning, not a soul in sight.

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97.5 WAMC. That's Morgan Wallen and Joey. My name is Corinne. It kicks off Monday, the $250,000 USA giveaway. We're celebrating America's birthday with a lot of cash. 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
1: Monday morning at 7:20, someone on the show found something gross floating in their drink at a restaurant. How did they handle it? We'll talk about that. And 55 after every hour, it's Tell Me Something Good here on the Bobby Bones Show. I swear that you stay.

remember Taylor. Kane Brown opened up about who he thought were some of the biggest artists right now that are just paving the way for country music. Of course, he said Morgan Wallen and Ella Langley. He is not wrong. New truck, big.

You know, one of my favorite ways to start off the show, at least here at the beginning, is to give you something I call my daily upload. It is just a spot where I can love on you a little bit, maybe give you some encouragement, and I've got a really good one for you here on the show coming up next.

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2: 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Ella Langley and Morgan Wallen. 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

invites have gone out and people are RSVPing no because they don't get a plus one. And I'm over here like, y'all, this is a high profile wedding. Take the invite if you can get it, okay? 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
1: 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Thank you.
0: 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Kim, thanks for hanging today. We'll play that for you right after this song.
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0: 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Lindsay in Fern Creek today, hanging out with us, talking about the store she always overspends in.
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1: 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How did they handle it? We'll talk about that. And 55 after every hour, it's Tell Me Something Good here on...

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0: 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It's Brooke Taylor, and honestly, this was not the answer I thought I was going to get from Billy.
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In less than an hour from now, this guy right here, Tim McGraw, going to be joining Saturday night on iHeart Country House Party. Going to be talking about the nerves of debuting new music at CMA Fest and balancing family life while

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You should hear her talking to her mama on the phone. I love it when she raps to

Kentuckiana's number one for country, 97.5 WAMZ. It is happening coming up next, talking about iHeart Country House Party. Tim McGraw is going to be joining the show here just after 7 o'clock.

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2: 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Joe is called I Heart Country House Party. My name is Wayne D. She's Tay. Tim McGraw hanging out in a little bit. Can't wait, but we got to start with the Kickstart call. 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We'll get to that in less than 10 minutes.

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